ashtray. Reminiscing on those past days. I thought you'd end up with my last name, but that changed. And I traveled around the world, think where you living at now. I heard you moved to Austin, got an apartment and settled down. And every once in a while, I start texting, write a paragraph, but then I delete the message. Think about you like a pastime. I could cry you a river, get you baptized. Or I wasn't ready to act right. Used to always think I'd get you back right. They say that things fall apart. We were gonna move to Brooklyn, you were gonna study art. Love is just a tool to remind us who we are.

0: 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Einmalig.
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5: How can I not leak it? I look so good, you look so good, maybe we should all leak it together. 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

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That's when I knew that your heart was scarring. Friends to lovers need a part to star in. Like, wait, babe, let me

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But after that, I got a college scholarship for playing baseball super well or something. And my dad, who was always weirdly obsessed with little children playing sports, put me on a strict low-carb carnivore interval diet. 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
3: How could I not leak it? 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You only live once. Let the people see.

0: 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Wait for me to come home.
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